0: during a crackdown on illegal smoke shops in Sydney's southwest. The blitz has also led to the closure of a tobacco store in Campbelltown. Health Minister Ryan Park says the crackdown is working.
1: We're now close to 500 stores that have been shut down as a part of our tough new licensing and penalty regime here in New South Wales, and we will continue to do that across the state.
0: Over to politics, and the opposition's making no apologies for blocking a bill that would have boosted aged care funding by winding back the rebates older Australians receive for private health. Labor will try to pass its controversial legislation again today. National Senate leader Bridget McKenzie's told Nine the government's priorities are wrong.
2: We believe the budget needs to get back under control and Labor does need to cut its spending, but we don't think that pensioners relying on their private health rebates are a targeted group. But unfortunately, under Labor, they were.
0: And Netflix will cut around 1,000 jobs globally. It's the biggest cut the streaming giant's seen since 2022 as it continues to face competition from rival platforms. In sport, Australia goes into the Rugby League World Cup as favourites, but the Kangaroos coach is expecting a tough tournament. Kevin Walters telling Seven this year's event will be one of the most even in history.
3: This is the strongest World Cup competition that we've had in rugby league in its history. I think it's wonderful. So many great players gracing the fields here in Australia, New Zealand, up in Papua New Guinea. You know, we've got some games over in Perth as well.
0: And the Aussie women's cricket team has celebrated Beth Mooney's 100th one-day international in style with an 8-wicket win over Bangladesh in Brisbane.
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let's get the party started. 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
1: Oh. 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
9: Partly cloudy across Western Sydney today, a top of 18 in Penrith. Hey there, Jai Moss here with the latest. The Health Minister has condemned a horror attack at Sydney's St Vincent's Hospital in which a patient allegedly hid petrol in a bottle before dousing three patients with it, trying to set them alight. It includes a patient in the spinal unit who suffered burns. The accused 48-year-old will face court today, charged with attempted murder. Ryan Park has told Nine there's no excuses.
10: Shocking, appalling behaviour, and I don't give a damn whether someone's under the influence of drugs, alcohol or whatever.
9: In other news, Sydney's biggest train timetable overhaul in more than a decade's on the way, with some commuters facing peak hour trips up to 14 minutes longer from November 15. However, Transport Minister John Graham says it's good news for commuters.
11: This timetable change will mean more trains. It'll mean a shorter wait time when you arrive at your station, and it will mean a more reliable service.
9: More than 400,000 cigarettes and 4,000 vapes have been seized during a crackdown on illegal smoke shops in Sydney's southwest. Overseas, and it's been revealed alleged Chinese spies targeted a former state premier and the AFP commander through LinkedIn. The ABC reports two accounts approached a number of Aussies working in government between

0: 2016 and 2025, it includes former Queensland Premier Stephen Miles. And changing pace, Paddington the Musical is coming down under, with the award-winning production hitting Sydney's Capitol Theatre from next September. Tickets aren't on sale just yet, but if you're keen, there is a waitlist. In sport, the wait's nearly over for rugby league fans, with the World Cup kicking off tonight in Sydney. Australia take on New Zealand in the tournament opener at Moore Park. Clive Churchill medalist James Tedesco won't be playing, overlooked for Reece Walsh in the fullback position. But Kangaroos coach Kevin Walters told Seven he'll be back in the green and gold soon enough.
1: James has had a very arduous 4, 5, 6 weeks in the NRL with the premiership wins and the like, so he's been resting up a little bit this week.
0: And the Women's World Cup kicks off tomorrow, with the Gillaroos taking on Samoa in the opening clash.
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9: Cloudy and wet in the Blue Mountains today with a top of 17 in Springwood. Afternoon, Jai Moss here with the latest. A man will face court today accused of assaulting two people with a hammer in Sydney's northwest. It's alleged the 36-year-old man randomly assaulted two men in their 70s while they're at home in separate attacks. Police say the man also tried to attack officers during the arrest, forcing them to use a taser. Meantime, a 19-year-old man's been arrested in Sydney's southwest, accused of coordinating the attempted murder of a man and teenage girl. It's alleged a man pointed a gun towards a 44-year-old man and his teenage daughter in Fairfield on June 9. Following extensive investigations, police arrested a 19-year-old man yesterday, charging him with a string of offences. A Campbelltown smoke shop has been ordered to close after it allegedly sold illegal cigarettes and vapes through a drive-through window. New South Wales Health says the action against Joey's Mini Mart was part of a crackdown on 10 businesses in Sydney's southwest. Over to politics, and Jackie Lambie's accused the health minister of acting like a two-year-old for trying to reintroduce the exact same bill to Parliament that was blocked yesterday. Mark Butler is set to bring back legislation to increase aged care funding by cutting private health rebates for older Australians. The independent senator telling the ABC Labor needs to listen.
10: And you haven't changed it, mate, then it's probably you're going to get another slap around the face today.
9: And the federal government's digital duty of care laws will be introduced to Parliament today. It would include social media platforms being required to allow Aussies to opt out of addictive algorithms. In sport, the wait's nearly over for rugby league fans, with the World Cup kicking off tonight in Sydney. Australia takes on New Zealand in the tournament opener at Moore Park. Clive Churchill medalist James Tedesco won't be playing, overlooked for Reece Walsh in the fullback position. But Kangaroos coach Kevin Walters told Seven he'll be back in the green and gold soon enough.
11: He's been resting up a little bit this week, and he'll get ready for next week's game, and Reece will play tonight.
9: And in basketball, the Sydney Kings have had a loss in the NBL last night, going down to the New Zealand Breakers by just 1 point in Canberra.
12: Petrol's up again. 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
6: Mostly cloudy across the west today, a top of 18 in St Mary's. Afternoon, Jai Moss here with the latest. A 19-year-old man has been arrested in Sydney's southwest, accused of coordinating the attempted murder of a man and teenage girl. It's alleged a man pointed a gun towards a 44-year-old man and his teenage daughter in Fairfield on June 9. Following extensive investigations, police yesterday arrested a 19-year-old man, charging him with a string of offences. Meantime, a Campbelltown smoke shop has been ordered to close after it allegedly sold illegal cigarettes and vapes through a drive-through window. New South Wales Health says the action against Joey's Mini Mart was part of a crackdown on 10 businesses in Sydney's southwest.
7: It's really pleasing that we've shut down another batch of these illicit tobacco and vape stores.
6: Health Minister Ryan Park speaking there. Over to politics, and the Health Minister has reintroduced the private health bill to Parliament just a day after it was blocked. Labor's pushing to wind back the private health insurance rebates for over 65s. The Coalition and Crossbench teamed up to boot it out of the Senate yesterday, but Mark Butler says it's about making it more fair for more Aussies.
8: Two households living next door to each other on exactly the same income will receive the same support from government.
6: Sydney's biggest train timetable overhaul in more than a decade's on the way, with some commuters facing peak hour trips up to 14 minutes longer from November 15. And five Aussies are among dozens rescued after a boat sank in Indonesia. The boat was struck by strong currents in the Komodo National Park, causing it to capsize. In sport, Kevi Walters is defending his decision to start Reece Walsh in the fullback position for tonight's Rugby League World Cup opener against New Zealand in Sydney. The Kangaroos coach telling Seven picking him over Clive Churchill medalist James Tedesco wasn't easy.
9: Very blessed and fortunate as the Australian coach to have two such quality players, you know, at our disposal. I can only play one, and tonight we're playing Reece. He'll do a great job for Australia.
6: And a boon signing for the Broncos, picking up Peter O'Sullivan as the club's new recruitment boss from the Knights.
10: Geely Parramatta's demonstrator drive away is on now. 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

0: a 10. Girl, you a 10, girl, you a 10, girl, you a 10. 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Girl, you a 10, girl, you a 10, girl, you a 10.
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8: Afternoon, Harrison Preeve. The federal government is confident Australia could again lead the world on social media reform through its new digital duty of care measures. Labor's introduced a bill to Parliament which would force social media companies to allow users to opt out of features such as algorithms. Communications Minister Annika Wells telling the National Press Club the onus of risk has to be on those who created it.
9: We didn't abandon seatbelts because people didn't want to buckle up. And we will not flinch at holding tech companies to account when our littlest citizens are at stake.
8: The unemployment rate has jumped to its highest level since COVID. The latest figures reveal a seasonably adjusted rate of 4.7% in September, up 0.1% the month before. 39,000 jobs were lost last month. The discovery of a hidden camera aboard an Australian Navy ship has reignited concerns about culture within defence. Jackie Lambie says more whistleblowers have come forward with similar incidents on defence bases. The Senator has told the ABC it points to a much broader problem.
10: Culture that unfortunately defence has not been able to clean up, and it hasn't even come close. They say we're having training pack. What we do know is that when it comes to sexual abuse, that even the top end officers are not taking the training packages that they should be taking. They've had enough time to make change and reform, and they have failed.
8: Briefly, a London court has heard a prosecutor label Russell Brand a ruthless sexual predator as his rape and sexual assault trial begins. And Pope Leo continues to rest up after having surgery to remove a cancerous growth on his lung. Australia heads into the Rugby League World Cup as favourites, opening the tournament against the Kiwis tonight in Sydney. Kangaroos coach Kevin Walters telling Seven this year's campaign will be one of the most even in history.
11: This is the strongest World Cup competition that we've had in rugby league in its history. I think it's wonderful. So many great players gracing the fields here in Australia, New Zealand, up in Papua New Guinea. You know, we've got some games over in Perth as well.
8: And the A-Leagues are getting tougher on concussion. Players diagnosed during a match will now face a mandatory 12-day stand down.
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1: Afternoon fam, K-Sara now with you. Dear Spring, please return. I don't know what happened. Jeez, it's a little chilly out there again. We're getting into three of the hottest new drops now, so this should warm you up. In at number three, this is such an interesting track. Japanese band Love teams up with our very own Boy Soda. The track is called Blessed. The interesting thing about this track is that none of the Japanese artists speak English and Boy Soda doesn't speak Japanese, but they vibed and came up with a super dope track. In at number two, Clooney and Prosper team up with Tristan Henry for Good Girl. And right now, British Ugandan singer Victor Ray. This is I Don't Want It. These are all brand new drops for you. Either one could be your new favourite jam. So please remember where you heard them first, right here on Cater.

I can be your angel or your devil. Come back to me. I miss you. Every bad boy needs a good girl.

Well, that's an appropriate track for a day like today. I do hope everyone did bring their brollies with them because it is raining in Sydney. Shout out if you're listening to us from some other part of this incredible country or from anywhere in the world, of course, via your iHeartRadio app. Rihanna and Jay-Z there. Fingers crossed that ASAP Rocky brings Rihanna out with him when he tours in December. And news on Jay-Z relating to Rihanna, actually, that he or a company that he founded is now looked to purchase 50% of Rihanna's Fenty. Not Rihanna's 50%. It is the other 50% that they are looking to acquire. All right, let's get into Chicago artist now, Baby Chief Do It. This is Ghetto Love Story, and this

0: Khalid is coming back to Australia for the It's Always Summer Somewhere tour. 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
2: Springwood Jugard crash along the Great Western Highway, Blue Mountains, Lewin Street. Looking slow for traffic along the M4 West out of Clyde. Parramatta Road is heavy from Woodville Road all the way through to St Hilliers Road, with Dry Victoria Road pretty slow going. Carlingford, Pennadales Road, Carlingford Road, right near Carlingford Court is heavy. Marsden Park, Richmond Road, a crawl from the M7 to Bligh Park. Kingswood, Great Western Highway and Parker Street is slow both ways. Mount Druitt reports of a crash, Carlisle Avenue. 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Monique Bovino with your latest traffic on KDAR.

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Throwing It Back with Kanye, Big Sean, Pusha T and 2 Chainz on the track as well, Mercy on Cater. And of course, Kanye West will be making his way to our side of the hemisphere in just under 10 days' time when he will be playing in Indonesia. And I know a stack of Aussies are already got their tickets and plans to go and watch him perform in Indonesia. All right, let's get into Dom Dolla, Solomon and Skepta here. This is Danger Danger. Jenny up next, and this is what Cater sounds like.

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3: Guildford truck and car collision northbound along Woodville Road at Orchard Lee Street. Mount Druitt, Carlisle Avenue, Currajong Avenue, a crash southbound. In the Blue Mountains, Springwood, the Great Western Highway, Lewin Street, watch out for a two-car collision. Slow moving for the M5, both ways through Milpira. Looking heavy for the M7, M2 merge at Bella Vista. And West Rye, Victoria Road, looking at an absolute standstill from Bowden Street coming in from the Ryde Bridge and all the way through to Adelaide Street. 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
0: Driving you home on KEDAR, this is KEDAR. 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

at number 5 on the Billboard Hot 100, it is Solar Eclipse, Drake, featuring Don Toliver here on Kata. That's off the new project, A Bit De FOMO, that dropped a couple of weeks ago for Drake. That entire project is sitting at number 2 on the Billboard 200. All right, UK superstar Ray. Now, this is such an interesting, eye-opening story about her. She had a one-off 5,000-seat performance scheduled at the Royal Albert Hall coming up on the 23rd of October. Instead of pre-sales, she said that she asked people to sign up so that real fans could get these tickets. And there was an overwhelming 1.8 million people signed up for this one-off performance, majority of them being bots. Just goes to show you the scale of these bot farms and how what they can do and how they can influence things. She is saying that they had to manually go through these 1.8 million signups to find actual people to offer the tickets to. And Royal Albert Hall has said that they are going to investigate a better way of doing this. But then again, it also reminded me of what I was saying on Case Around the Dirty Dozen yesterday, which is after, of course, there was a data center that was hit in Russia recently. People are saying that it was a bot farm. And if all these data, it just made me think, you know, if data centers really are bot farms and bot farms sway elections and billionaires want data centers, I think at some point we need to do the math. That's all I'm going to say. Anyway, this is Ray, Emma, and Absolutely. The track is Joy, and this is Kata.

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8: Hammondville, M5, two-car crash, eastbound near Georges River, Cecil Park, Elizabeth Drive, Mamre Road, breakdown eastbound, Carlisle Avenue and Mount Druid. Watch out for a crash southbound at Courage.

0: Geelong Avenue, looking heavy for traffic along West Rye Victoria Road. Standstill all the way through to Station Street. Carlingford to Carlingford Court along Pennadills Road is slow at Marston Road. North Mead, James Roos Drive is choked up westbound all the way through to Old Toongabby. 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Monique Bovino with your latest traffic on KDAR.
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2: News.
3: Hi, Harrison Preem here. Green Senator Jordan Steele John stepped aside from the party room following allegations of inappropriate comments towards women. Party leader David Shoebridge says the matter's being taken extremely seriously, with calls for a fair and independent review. The PM defending today's unemployment data, which shows the jobless rate has risen to its highest level in 5 years. It's gone from 4.6% to 4.7% in September, with 39,000 jobs lost last month. Anthony Albanese turning it back on the opposition.
4: This government has the lowest unemployment rate of any government in 50 years. Yeah. I note that in the question, that was acknowledged by saying it was the highest unemployment rate in 5 years since they were the Treasury benches.
3: Kmart is facing court action over allegations it sold millions of cosmetic nail glue products without adequate safety warnings. The ACCC also claims the retailer failed to meet mandatory button battery standards on products, including digital and analog watches. And Ukraine's president admits he feels personally betrayed by Donald Trump over the US decision to lift sanctions on Russian diesel. Volodymyr Zelensky has told Piers Morgan Uncensored it's cost his country crucial support in the ongoing war.
5: Really, yes, really, between us. But it's a little bit more complicated than just my emotions. People will die, of course, if attacks will continue and if Starlink will not work.
3: Rugby League World Cup kicks off with Australia facing arch-rival New Zealand tonight in Sydney. Fremantle is out of the running to give a lifeline to Norm Smith medalist Bobby Hill. The Dockers say he needs a body of work to prove he's back up to AFL standard. Hill parted ways with Collingwood earlier this year. And the Thunder has landed a major BBL signing with New Zealand pace ace Trent Bolt joining the side. The 37-year-old brings serious firepower, 372 wickets across his decorated career.
2: CADA.
6: CADA. Money.

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So, yes, keep it locked right here on your favourite radio station. We'll give you some more info on how you can score these stocking fillers shortly. Right now, here is the amazing Lisa. This is Sawadika and this is Kata. Hello.

you a 10, girl, you a 10, girl, you a 10, girl, you a 10, girl, you a 10, girl, you a 10, girl, you a 10, girl, you a 10, girl, you a 10, girl, you a 10, girl, you a 10, girl, you a 10, girl, you a 10, girl, you a 10, girl, you a 10, girl, you a 10, girl, you a 10, girl, you a 10, girl, you a 10, girl, you a 10, girl, you a 10, girl, you a 10, girl, you a 10, girl, you a 10, girl, you a 10, girl, you a 10, girl, you a 10, girl, you a 10, girl, you a 10, girl, you a 10, girl, you a 10, girl, you a 10, girl, you a 10, girl, you a 10, girl, you a 10, girl, you a 10, girl, you a 10, girl, you a 10, girl, you a 10, girl, you a 10, girl, you a 10, girl, you a 10, girl, you a 10, girl, you a 10, girl, you a 10, girl, you a 10, girl, you a 10, girl, you a

French DJ Hugo, Dave Guetta, French Montana, and Aidan Martin, all on the same track. That is Shine. It's off Hugo's debut album, 21, which I think is a great contender for a Grammy, I gotta say. All right, let's get into some Salt and Pepper now. Taking it all the way back. You know the words. Sing along. Dust off those vocal cords. And don't forget, they will be here in concert in December, bringing Boyz II Men and Bell Biv DeVoe with them. Keep it locked right here. This is Kater. Hey!

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4: Three-car crash in Leppington, westbound Brinjelly Road of 4th Avenue, Ryde, Lanco Road of Quarry Road. Two-car crash northbound, looking quite slow for traffic for the ED southbound in Darlinghurst. We're seeing a struggle after an earlier smash has come and gone along the M5, city-bound Moorbank. Looks like we've got one westbound as well, just before Wattle Grove. Heavy traffic along Old Toongabby, Old Windsor Road, building up in towards Bella Vista. An absolute struggle around Kingswood for the Great Western Highway. 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Monique Bovino with your latest traffic on KEDAR.
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Ada.com.au. That's where you need to head if you would like to score a double pass to see Anima Presents Aiden this Saturday in the Domain here in Sydney. It is an incredible experience. It's more than just a show, just incredible visuals, incredible music. If you want to get out there and dance and have an amazing experience this Saturday, the 17th of October, head to kata.com.au and enter to win right now. Let's get into Jhené Aiko, Kendrick Lamar off the album West Side Whimsy. This is so good. And this is Kata.

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3: Leppington, a three-vehicle crash along Bryngelly Road at 4th Avenue affecting westbound traffic. Cecil Park, Elizabeth Drive and Mamre Road, truck breakdown eastbound. Looking fairly heavy for the M5 west at the River Road and slow moving to Moorbank. M7 delayed southbound to Bonera Road. We're seeing a bunch up of traffic heading on the ED southbound in Darlinghurst. And Northmead, James Roos Drive, slow going westbound to Windsor Road, building all the way through to Old Toongabbie. 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Monique Bovino with your latest traffic on KEDA.
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Don't forget to head to Ticketek if you want to score yourself some J. Cole tickets. I think there are still some floating around because he is going to be here 1st and 2nd of December, touring right around the country as well. If you want to go and see the absolute legend that is J. Cole, get your tickets while there's still some right now. We're going to get into Ariana Grande. And, of course, up next, Case Around the Dirty Dozen is kicking in for your drive home. So don't go anywhere. Keep it locked right here on Kater.

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8: Those earlier delays explained with road damage along the M5 through Moorbank, eastbound near Georges River, causing problems back towards the Hume Motorway. Westbound traffic on the approach is bunched up. Heading over Tom Ugly's Bridge to Sylvania is very slow, wet and slippery towards the Shire. Just take extra care. North Mead, James Rush Drive, a heavy westbound trip to Windsor Road. Looking very slow to Epping Road, a Beecroft Road Railway Bridge. We do have a two-car crash eastbound. 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Monique Bovino with your latest traffic on KDAR.
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10: Good afternoon, I'm Harrison Preeve. Green Senator Jordan Steele John has taken leave from the party room following accusations he made inappropriate comments towards women. Leader David Shoebridge confirming the allegations will be subject to an independent review.
11: I want to be clear that I, Steph and the party room take these matters incredibly seriously. When matters like this are raised, they require a fair, an independent and a timely process for them to be dealt with. The WA Greens are commissioning that process.
10: Senator Steele John rejects and has vowed to fight the claims. The Communications Minister has introduced Labor's Digital Duty of Care Bill to Parliament. The legislation includes giving users the option to opt out of addicted algorithms, while the government has confirmed it scrapped the controversial ministerial powers. The latest unemployment figures are out, lifting

0: To 4.7% in September, up from 4.6%. Employment fell by just over 39,000 jobs last month. The Reserve Bank governor says an unemployment rate between 4.5% and 5% is needed to bring down inflation. A WA woman is accused of attempting to poison her colleague and friend. Police say the 43-year-old added snail bait to a curry in their staff room before the 58-year-old ate a small amount, realising it had been contaminated after her tongue went numb. And as iron infusions surge among women of reproductive age, there's a call for stronger warnings. Recent data showing a growing number of infusion patients are experiencing dangerously high phosphate levels. The wait's nearly over. The Rugby League World Cup kicking off tonight in Sydney. Australia taking on New Zealand in the tournament opener. Clark Churchill medalist James Tedesco won't be playing, overlooked for Reece Walsh at fullback. But Kangaroos coach Kevin Walters has told Seven he'll be back in the green and gold soon enough.
1: James has had a very arduous 4, 5, 6 weeks in the NRL with the premiership wins and the like, so he's been resting up a little bit this week. He'll get ready for next week's game, and Reece will play tonight.
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2: Loading you up with a stack of hot new music for your drive home, and of course sprinkling around all your favourite old school as well. That's what we do here at K-Sara and the Dirty Dozen, right here on Kata. We've got a little something for everybody in the show. That's the good news, and a whole lot more music and a whole lot less talk. More good news. And also, it being Thursday, we get to tap in with AU Dollars, an incredible platform that do a great job discovering and nurturing emerging talent coming out of our incredible country. They'll deliver to us three incredible new artists for us to get to know better just after six on the ones and twos this evening. A little later in the show, I've got DJ Mo on the ones and twos. But right about now, let's get DJ Akers. Of course, DJ Akers is one of our anthem DJs. If you don't know, every Friday and Saturday night, our anthem DJs take over. That's Nino Brown, Akers, and DJ Peter Guns. It's completely commercial free, so you know the party starts with us as soon as the weekend does. All right, let's get it on. This is K-Sara and the Dirty Dozen right here on Kata.

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1: Put that 50 to that head. You see him red. 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
0: 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If you got him all locked, then why he calling me? 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

0: K-Sara. We'll be back after these important messages. You ready for this? The Western Sydney Wanderers are back for a new season, and Kata is right behind them.
1: Hey, it's Brendan Barillo from your Western Sydney Wanderers. 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
5: The M5 in Moorebank, heavy delays citybound with road damage in lane 4 near Georges River. Epping, an earlier two-car crash, still has heavy eastbound delays on Epping Road. The M8 at St Peters, we've got a breakdown southbound just at the Euston Road exit, seeing some minor delays getting through there. Darlinghurst, southbound delays remain on the Eastern Distributor. The M4 not looking too bad from Parramatta Road to the M7 at Eastern Creek, taking about 25 minutes. And Lucas Heights, southbound delays on Heathcote Road off of New Illawarra Road. 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What are you really gambling with? I'm Jack Oliver. That's the latest traffic on KDA.
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0: 12 to 1 for your drive home. K-Star and the Dirty Dozen here on K to kick the countdown off with Scarlett and come outside and just send in there Tizzo Touchdown and Honeymoon Night in at number 11. All right, let's see what's making the big stories on the hip-hop front today. Well, 50 Cent is still doing the rounds, promoting Street Fighter. That is going to come out on Paramount. That is his latest acting production effort. He's been on several shows and he's talking about just about everything, including how he would feel if Eminem did a track with Ja Rule. He said he'd never do that, but it'd be okay if Eminem did a track with Jay-Z, despite the fact that he's gone into detail about his, I wouldn't say animosity for Jay-Z, but they definitely are not friends. One reason given was because Jay-Z did not want 50 Cent involved in the Super Bowl halftime performance that he, of course, did, and they all won an Emmy for. Also talking about how Jay-Z pulled so much money into Kanye West's graduation rollout to beat 50 Cent at the time. And if you remember, Kanye West actually rolled back or put back the drop of Graduation so they could directly compete against each other. 50 Cent famously declaring he'd stop rapping if Kanye outsold him. Well, Kanye did outsell him, but of course he did not stop rapping. Of course, taking more jabs at Diddy. Diddy, who we now learn, he was raced to hospital with a head injury. This is after he got into it with another inmate over bringing attention to the fact that they have all sorts of perks in prison, bringing attention to it, which got other people's things they weren't supposed to, like phones and alcohol, etc. They had several of their cells searched over several different days, and they were very unhappy with Diddy, and sounds like he got a bit of a beatdown for it, and now they are all back in solitary confinement, both him and the perpetrator, who they say might have given him the knock on the head that he was taken to hospital for. All right, let's have a look at some other news now. Coyle Ray, the beautiful Coyle Ray, my heart breaks for her. So she has been in what we guess is a relationship with a podcaster named Justin LaBoy. She has come out over the last couple of hours on the gram and said, she is basically single. She said, feel like I've been a constant survival mode my whole life. This next chapter is personal. Single and not looking for anything. This world is just too cold. Got to learn when to pick and choose your battles. It's okay to just say okay. And then she goes on to say, I never want to see anybody hurt because I'm an empath and I feel that shit too. And then it was quite a funny response from Justin LaBoy. He's put out, she definitely going to get one of your shots. She is not single. And then he puts, be safe though. What does it mean? I'm not exactly sure. But I really do have a soft spot for the beautiful Coyle Ray. We might play some Coyle Ray before the end of the hour. Right now, let's do some new music.
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6: You'll need to watch out for a breakdown in the Sydney Harbour Tunnel. It's southbound knocking out lane 2. Crews on site. Moorebank road damage eastbound the M5 coming up to George's River. Slow going for that run westbound coming in from Padstow. Tom Ugly's Bridge, a heavy southbound trip to Port Hacking Road, Sylvania. Anzac Bridge is queued up inbound towards the Sydney Harbour Bridge. We're seeing delays for North Mead, James Roos Drive west from Pennant Street all the way through to Constitution Hill. 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Monique Bovino with your latest traffic on KDAR.
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0: on Kata, number 8.
1: You got a vibe in the back of the studio, you know what I'm saying? Anytime, got these brothers, you know what I'm saying? Trap House special.

Unum 12 to 1 for your drive home. Case around the Dirty Dozen here on CADA. Oh, that was a bit of a Freudian slip of mine there, putting those two trucks right next to each other. Of course, in at number 8, it was Young Stone Alive, Young Thug and Little Baby with Club Outside. Just Then and There, Gunna, in at number 7 with his new drop, which is called Pop It. Of course, Gunna is now no longer associated with YSL. He is starting his own label that is going to be distributed by Atlantic. So he's starting a whole new chapter. All right, now it is time for us to show some love to Coyle Ray. Of course, I was saying a little bit earlier, I'm just so sad for her because, of course, remember she was pregnant to Trippie Redd and then he cheated on her, so she was heartbroken when she gave birth to her first child, which is heartbreaking to watch. She was, of course, naturally very upset. Then she's been in a relationship with Justin LaBoy, who is a influencer, podcaster, social media personality, ex-basketballer as well. I should give him credit there too. So she's come out over the last couple of days, talking about how she feels she's been in constant survival mode her whole life. And she is single and not looking for anything. She says this world is just too cold. And then Justin LaBoy posts, she's definitely going to get one of your shot. She is not single. Smoke emoji, laughing emoji. And then underneath it, he put, be safe though. And then his hashtag, respectfully, Justin. So I'm not quite sure where the relationship stands, but she's definitely going through it again. Of course, had a very difficult upbringing. She was removed from her, or she was very distant and had a

0: turbulent relationship with her father, Benzino, who was involved with the Source magazine back in the day. That was really hip-hop, one of hip-hop's Bible back in the day. You waited for that to drop. Yeah, she's had a very colourful, difficult start already, but she still is coming through with some great music. In fact, I think she's levelling up at every turn. So let's get into her brand new one now. This is Coileray and Diplo. This is sort of, you know, big upping herself. And then we're going to do the track that really brought her to our attention. This is a Show Some Love for Coileray, Dirty Dozen Double.
1: I was broke, I ain't have nothing. Turn my nothing into something. Look now, everybody love it. How the f*** I do that?

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4: Forestville, Warringah Road, we've got a 2-car crash causing northbound problems. Sydney Harbour Tunnel, a breakdown southbound leaving delays. Moorebank Road damage on the M5 Georges River eastbound, looking very slow through Liverpool CBD for the Hume Highway both ways. Orange Grove Road on the approach is stacked up. We're also seeing traffic bunching up around Yuguna for the Hume Highway to Auburn Road. Also heavy for the Sydney Harbour Bridge in both directions. 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
8: Hi, Harrison Preed. Green Senator Jordan Steele-Johns rejected claims he made inappropriate comments towards women, saying he's preparing to address the allegations. He's taken leave from the party room after a letter was sent to the party leader outlining multiple allegations spanning from 2017 to 2025. The WA Greens will undertake an independent review. The person who planted a recording device in the showers on board an Australian Navy ship has reportedly been identified. A member of the Defence Force now being questioned by military police. It comes as all bathrooms across the naval fleet are checked for cameras. The federal government's ramping up its social media crackdown, introducing its new digital duty of care legislation to Parliament. It would force social media companies to allow users to opt out of algorithms, the bill expanding on the government's social media ban for under 16s. The opposition says Labor's taken unemployment from historic lows to 5-year highs. The jobless rate sits at 4.7% for September, with 39,000 jobs lost last month. Deputy Liberal leader Jane Hume has told the ABC more Aussies are now struggling to find work.
9: Youth unemployment has gone up to 11.1%, so that's double, more than double, the national rate. There's now 180,000 more people unemployed today than there were than when Labor took office. And more than a million people now have two jobs.
8: And briefly, the ACCC is taking Kmart to court over safety concerns with cosmetic nail glue and button battery products. Carlton's Lockie Cowan will reportedly be handed a 2-game ban following a house party last weekend. The 21-year-old was taken to hospital after paramedics were called in to assist. Blues teammate Will Haywood also ended up in hospital with a head injury, but it's believed he won't be sanctioned by the AFL. Rugby League's World Cup gets underway tonight with Australia facing New Zealand in Sydney, and Alex de Minaur is in quarterfinals action tonight at the Shanghai Masters, the Aussie to battle top seed Alexander Zverev.
0: Kesara and the Dirty Dozen on Kata.

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0: On CADA.
2: It is that time of the week where we get to tap in with the boys of AU Dollars, who do such a great job of discovering and nurturing all the incredible artists from our country and sometimes across the ditch as well, particularly when it's Maddie Slocum steering the ship, which he is doing today. So it is a massive kia ora and welcome onto the show. Maddie, what's goodie?
3: Oh, kia ora. Thank you so much for having me. It's an honour to be back.
2: First of all, how's your week been? Good?
3: Yeah, it's been good. Been busy. How's yours been?
2: Yeah, mine has been good. Of course, I'm just, you know, obviously I'm quite tapped in with everything that's happening around the world. Also, these data centres that people are, we're getting more information. Nobody wants a data centre on their backyard for very obvious reasons. But, of course, we've had one of these big data centres in Russia was hit over the last few days. And it seems that it was a bot farm. In this data center.
3: Crazy.
2: So then this started popping up on my news feed, you know, as the algorithm does. But I thought this is a very interesting statement that could start a discussion, and I think it's a discussion worth having. If data centers are bot farms and bot farms sway elections and billionaires want more data centers, what should we take away from that?
3: We should take away data centers.
2: Yes.
3: And billionaires.
2: Yes. Have you watched the new South Park?
3: I haven't watched it.
2: Oh, my God.
3: I have to watch it. Because I've heard about it.
2: Oh, my God.
3: Yeah. Crazy.
2: It's wild. It is so worth watching, but it is absolutely wild. And then, of course, another, you know, train of thought that I've been, you know, stewing over is AI. And this was a pretty good sum up of what AI is. AI allows the wealthy to access skills while stripping skilled people of their ability to access wealth.
3: Wow. I don't like that. That's a bit scary.
2: That's why it makes me wonder, you know, billionaires pushing all these data centers and AI and... Yeah, because they won't need any of us to do any of the menial jobs. They're going to have their robots and bunkers and I don't know.
3: Maybe I'm going too far.
2: But I think it's worth considering.
3: 100%. Like, I think the race to AI is scary. Like, I think AI's definitely got some, you know, good uses.
2: And
3: if it's used responsibly and people know how to use it. But I think what's happening right now is really, it's unsafe.
2: Yeah, we need a pros and cons or costs and benefits, you know, sort of, you know, line up all the pros and all the cons of AI 100%. And decide how we move forward rather than just allowing

0: nerdy tech bros that are worth billions to decide for us.
1: And also, there needs to be laws introduced around it, because at the moment it's moving way too fast for them to actually create any, you know, jurisdiction.
0: And they want to police themselves. Yeah, that ain't going to work. That ain't going to work. And I've got to say, I'm fascinated. I cannot wait to see this Musk documentary. Find out exactly. I mean, the people are like, oh, it's a hit piece. Let's try and see things from both sides of the fence before we make our decisions. You can't just not watch something because, you know, anyway.
1: Nah, 100%. It'll be interesting. I'm keen to see it.
0: Yeah. Anyway, let's talk a little bit about Supreme and Dooka, One and Done. Your first pick for the evening. Why?
1: Yeah, so Supreme is a local producer. He's from the Bass Coast. He's about to embark on a really exciting trip over to the States. He's been selected out of around like 1,000 applicants to go on Camp Kato, which is hosted by Billboard charting producer Kato on the Track, who's produced songs for like Ice Cube, Snoop Dogg, Denzel Curry, etc., etc. And Supreme is the only Aussie going, which is really huge for him.
0: Wow.
1: This song, One and Done, features Dooka, who's also from Atlanta, who's a longtime collaborator of Supreme. He's building towards a new project, but really exciting things happening with Supreme at the moment. He's an awesome producer, one of the best in the country in my opinion, and I think there's a lot of people going to know him after this trip. There's going to be a lot more eyes on him, so if you're a fan of good music in Australia, you need to tap in with Supreme. I'll just say it like that.
0: All right, listen, let's get this on now. This is State of the Culture, brought to us by AU Dollars here on Kato.

0: and Done is the name of that track. First pick from $1. Maddie Slocum in charge this evening. The artist, the Australian artist, is Supreme. Maddie, tell me, what have we missed on the platform in the last 7 days? What's been going on? What has been the highlights?
1: It's been a busy week. Me and Matt went to the Freddie Gibbs show, or the Move My Way Festival, which was last week. Saw Sampa there, saw Freddie. Yeah. So yeah, tapping the page for some recaps of that show. It was awesome. And yeah, we've got our Cash Radio, which has dropped, and Supreme, who was also introducing artists during the week. So definitely tap in with our page to learn a bit more about him too.
0: Brilliant. Second pick of the evening. Where are they from and why have you chosen them?
1: Second pick of the evening tonight is OG West. He is from Craigieburn around Melbourne North. One of the most exciting emerging rappers in the country. He's always in and out of Marshall Street, always cooking up with the boys VVA and Lord MC. He just dropped his debut project last week. It's called Money Made Away. Really well put together, that sort of showcases his journey that he's been on over the last couple of years. This track is called Resurgent. It's from the tape. It's been on repeat for me since it dropped. OG Super Steezy, Hoover's Gang, he's one of the most unique rappers coming out of Australia. And also shout out to Resurgent, the brand, their upcoming streetwear brand based in Melbourne. So yeah, definitely tap in with them and tap in with OG as well.
0: All right, let's get it on now. This is State of the Culture, brought to us by AU Dollars here on Kater.
2: Yeah, money.

I don't go crazy, I don't wanna see no peace. Ahead of the game, stack up, stay out the way. Who's out working OG, cuz who, what, where? Smoke, block up, can't see none. Ooh, shock up. My young G keep bugging the wagon. You need a better trap life balance. Mommy look way too good, you get what you want. I pay for your nails and your lashes. I-

0: None. Shocker.
1: This is State of the Culture Fortress by AU Dollars. Maddie Slocum, what is coming up on the platform that we should stay tapped in for? Of course, you guys are always on top of whatever is happening on a street level and, of course, with artists touring here. What are you most looking forward to in the next 7 days?
2: Well, obviously, we dropped the ASAP Rocky tour announcement this week. He's coming in December, which is dope. I'm very excited for that.
1: And he's got a new he's got a new track dropping tomorrow called Shroom Clouds.
2: Okay, we need that.
1: Yep.
2: Yeah, it's a really exclusive tour as well. So it'll be, I think he's only doing one show per city. So that'll, really need to get down there.
1: What do you think the bets would be on Rihanna and the kids?

0: what's coming.
1: You know what? I thought about this when they announced, and like, I reckon it's, I don't want to get people too excited.
0: No, possible. There's a possibility. I don't know what the percentages are. Yeah, but possibility. Possibility.
1: I definitely think it's a shout. It's definitely possible, because he hasn't been touring like anywhere else, as far as I'm aware.
0: No, and I think the kids, we're a great country to bring the kids to. So, Riri, if you're listening, come on.
1: Pull
0: come
1: up.
0: Down under.
1: Pull up, Riri. Come say hi, Riri. You'd like it. We're dropping Cash Radio tomorrow, as usual. We've got a really cool introducing artist for the series next week. And also, if you're around Melbourne next week, there's another Ripe show down at the Vineyard in St Kilda. Super cheap tickets. Kids from Tasmania is headlining it. I'll be there. Me and Matt Adol's Master Street crew will be there. So yeah, if you want to say hi, meet some you know, emerging artists and people in the scene in Melbourne, definitely grab a ticket and pull up. Come grab a drink and...
0: Yeah, network, face to face, make 100%. Human connection.
1: Touch grass, guys.
0: Touch grass. Which could be interpreted very different ways, which we are not are not promoting.
1: Yeah.
0: Are we? No, I don't know. I don't know.
1: I wouldn't do that.
0: All right, listen, Sampa the Great. Let's land on it.
1: There's not much to say about Sampa the Great. It's self-explanatory. She is as great as her name. One of the best artists in the country, not just hip-hop in general, in my opinion. As mentioned, I've seen her live last week, and like, the crowd went absolutely crazy for her. Yeah. She's just one of Australia's best. She's always in and out of Marshall Street, working on new music with our producers here. And as you are, huge fan of her artistry and her in general. This one's called Location.
0: Yes, and of course the new album's going to drop at the end of the month, and we have a fantastic interview with Sampa in the bag that will accompany the drop of that album. So, yes. Great job, tuned. Maddie Slocum.
1: Hey, thanks for having me. It's been a pleasure.
0: As always, it's been a pleasure. You have a great fortnight. I'll talk to the OG Matt next week. This has been State of the Culture, peeps. Coming up, DJ Mo on the ones and twos. This is Sampa the Great, Location. Keep it locked.

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6: Forestville, Warringa Road coming up from the Roseville Bridge is a heavy run. We've got a two-car crash to blame for that. Over to Sydney Harbour Tunnel, lanes are back open after an earlier breakdown. Southbound delays, though, remain back to the Warringa Freeway. Also coming through North Sydney along the Warringa Freeway on the northbound off-ramp to Falcon Street, you'll need to watch out for a breakdown. M2 delay-free from Balcombe Hills to Lane Cove Tunnel. Looking quite slow still for Marsden Park, Richmond Road coming in towards Collaby. And traffic is banked up for the M5 through Moorbank both ways. 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Monique Pavino with your latest traffic on Kata.
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4: Forestville, Warringah Road. A multi-vehicle crash has cleared off, leaving slow traffic coming up from the Rosevale Bridge. Looks like a crash in Belrose Forest Way as well. Ride Bridge, heavy from roads to Top Ride City still. We've got a breakdown affecting traffic in Parramatta, the Great Western Highway, Bombard Street westbound. North Sydney breakdown, Warringah Freeway northbound, off-ramp to Falcon Street. If you're jumping on the M7, problem-free from Preston, it is still slow for the M5 both ways through Moorbank. 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Monique Bovino with your latest traffic on KEDA.
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0: 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Number 5.
1: Hold up. 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Yeah.

0: K-Sara and the Dirty Dozen on Kata. 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
1: Brand new!
0: 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New.
2: All right, let's check out a new drop from the icon Maya. This is called Saturday Night. Remember, we heard it first right here on K-Sara and the Dirty Dozen on Kata.

0: Kesara and the Dirty Dozen on Kata. Number two.
1: Know what it is.
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0: Oh, some icons right there. Coming in at number two, it's Mathematics, Method Man, and AZ. God Body, the name of the track. I'm going to leave you with Drake and Don Toliver in the top spot with Solar Eclipse. Of course, it's doing great business, sitting at number five on the Billboard Hot 100. Completely commercial free up next here on Kato. So keep it locked right here, no matter what you're doing. And I will be back on to do it all again tomorrow. So thank you so much for your company. Have yourself an amazing evening. And remember, I don't stop and I won't quit. This is K-Sara. Laters.
1: Number one.

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0: Canal, romantic like six-pound wine. 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
2: 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There's this, like, warmth to them. And I just sat there trying not to stare too long because it's a bit ridiculous, really. But then they're gone off at the next stop before I can decide whether this is fate or I'm just being dramatic again.
3: Thought I was just passing through. I was on a boys' night, but the plans might move. 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
0: No, but I'm in this life.
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0: 10. Girl, you a 10, girl, you a 10, girl, you a 10. Girl, you a 10, girl, you a 10, girl, you a 10. Girl, you a 10, girl, you a 10, girl, you a 10.
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0: Then they're gone, off at the next stop before I can decide whether this is fate or I'm just being dramatic again.
1: Thought I was just passing through, I was on a boys' night, but the plans might move, the lights in your eyes stopped me in my shoes, I was down all week, now I'm looking at you.

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0: big romantic, like you'll see someone and envision what your whole life looks with them.
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1: 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There's this like warmth to them. And I just sat there trying not to stare too long because it's a bit ridiculous, really. But then they're gone, off at the next stop before I can decide whether this is fate or I'm just being dramatic again.
2: Thought I was just passing through, I was on a boys' night, but the plans might move, the lights in your eyes stopped me in my shoes, I was down all week, now I'm looking at you, now I don't feel so blue, I hope you don't call me rude, but the time

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0: Because I'm a big romantic, like you'll see someone and envision what your whole life looks with them. 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
1: What if you don't know them at all?
0: No, but I'm in this life.
2: This is Kata. 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
1: Let's go.
2: It is a massive welcome back onto the show. The amazing Khalid. How are you?
3: Hello, hello. How are you?
2: I love the name of the whole tour as well. It is always summer somewhere. 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
3: It really is always summer somewhere. I feel like I feel my most myself

Rebecca Lead is coming back to Australia for the It's Always Summer Somewhere tour. Playing four massive shows in Perth, Brisbane, Melbourne and Sydney this November. See Khalid live in Australia, performing songs from his new album, After the Sun Goes Down. 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
2: It all happens out West. 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

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I got commitment issues, but I'm trying to fix that for you. 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

0: Anwar.
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2: Got our hands on Hanu Mankind in the studio. What has your impressions been of Australia so far?
3: It is incredible. Since I came here, it's the first time. The more I spend here, the more I realize that I need to spend more time here to really get to know what it really means to be living on this side of the world. Because I feel like, you know, going from city to city and the city experience is obviously amazing. But also, I want to go see outside. You know, I want to go walk around to the outskirts and see and feel it out. 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

0: 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It's a Cater Christmas giveaway.
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Still on this record. 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

0: Less, just to the right, raps to the left. 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
1: If you send me the location, then I'll be right there. 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
1: Let's go. We've got Jordan Ward with us in the studio. You obviously had a huge amount of talent, which then saw you touring with some of the biggest artists in the world. Who was the hardest taskmaster?
2: I'll say the choreographers were definitely big components of that, just pushing us and making sure we're disciplined what we were doing. A lot of times the artists are more chill. They don't speak to us directly. But, you know, as far as people who just work ethic, I recognized and it affected me. I mean, definitely Beyonce. If I worked on a job for 3 months before we actually performed, I know she must have worked on it months and months and probably that whole year.
0: K-Sera and the Dirty Dozen.
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4: Strathfield Royal Square and Albert Road, lights are blacked out this morning. Also for Tarramurra, Bobbinhead Road and Burns Road, looking pretty busy already for the M5. Citybound moving up through Casula to Moorbank. Parramatta Road is congested from Clyde into Auburn. Wet and slippery conditions for your roads this morning. Take extra care out there. Travelling from Borgamills along the M2 motorway from the M7 all the way through to Lane Cove Tunnel, a steady 21-minute trip. 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
7: Mostly cloudy today across the west, a top of 19 in Penrith. Morning, Jai Mossy with the latest. Three teenagers are in custody over a drive-by shooting in Sydney's southwest. The trio allegedly sprayed bullets at a home, with three people inside the home at Lansvale at around midnight. Police say they intercepted a car nearby, arresting two 17-year-olds and an 18-year-old man. In other news, the opposition isn't backing down on its criticism of Labor's digital duty of care bill. The legislation was put before Parliament yesterday and is aimed at protecting us from online harm. However, Shadow Communications Minister Sarah Henderson's told News24 some of the last-minute changes don't make any sense.
8: The bill recognises that pornography is harmful to children, but one of the bits of content that's exempt from the

0: deal is material that's classified, including pornography.
1: And a warning to travellers heading through Sydney Airport today, you'll need to allow plenty of extra time as hundreds of security screening workers walk off the job during 2 4-hour strikes. In sport, plenty of injuries out of last night's thrilling start to Rugby League's World Cup, with Australia outlasting the Kiwis by 24 points to 22. Aussie fullback Rhys Walsh has told Seven it was a win he'll never forget.
2: It's a really special one. It's, you know, awesome way to start off your 2026 World Cup. It was awesome game to be a part of.
1: And South Africa swung the axe ahead of Sunday's second test after going down to Australia by 214 runs in Durban. They've dropped Tristan Stubbs and relieved Kyle Varane of his keeping duties.
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0: This is Kate at Breakfast.
1: Let's get the party started. See you at the bar, you was hardly talking. That's when I knew that your heart was scarring. Friends to lovers need a part to star in. Like, wait, babe, let me

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1: This is Kate at breakfast, and you can drive home with K-Sara this afternoon from 3. And recently, she caught up with Lucky Day.
2: It's going to be quite a joyful album of love. From an R&B's perspective, there's not a lot of lamenting. It seems like you're in a really good place.
3: Yeah, we're not whining. We're not we're not complaining. We're still begging, but we're begging in a tasteful way. We're not begging and drooling and crying like wimps. You know what I mean? Like, I just wanted everybody to feel the joy that I feel.
1: More with Lucky Day and K-Sara after 6:26 on Gator Breakfast. It's

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6: In Tarramurra, lights are blacked out for Bobbinhead Road and Burns Road, and they're flashing yellow in St Ives for Killington Street and Memorial Avenue. Abbotsbury, Cowpasture Road, the Horsley Drive, watch out for a two-car smash. St Peter's, the M8, speeds have come down. We've got a breakdown northbound at the interchange, looking slow for the M7-M2 merge at Bella Vista and the M5.

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0: This is Kate at Breakfast, and you can drive home with Kay Sarai this afternoon from 3. And recently, she had a chat with Lucky Day.
1: Are you an instrumentalist? Have you learnt any new instruments in the last sort of couple of years?
2: I play them. Learning them, I guess, like, I've learned the piano a little more because I've been playing a lot. But I know theory. I know the theory. So if I want to move around, I can if I want to. I use that to learn when I'm lost. Whatever I hear in my head, I think it's just faster for me to, and it's more selfless for me to say, okay, this guy is a great piano player. Yeah. Come on in, get this bag and play it like this, though.
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10: Horsley Park, a breakdown eastbound the Horsley Drive to Ferrers Road causing problems. Looking quite slow for the M5 citybound moving into Revesby. Reports of a crash near the River Road. Slow going for the M4 citybound at Prospect. And traffic is delayed over the Ride Bridge from Rhodes to Top Ride City. We are seeing heavy rainfall at the moment. Just take extra care out there. 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
13: Wet and cloudy today across the Blue Mountains with a top of 13 in Katoomba. Morning, Jai Mossy with the latest. Investigations continue into last night's drive-by shooting at Lansvale. Police have arrested three teenagers after a home in Willis Street was sprayed with bullets at around 12:30. Three people were inside the home at the time, but no one was hurt, while the alleged offenders were arrested in a car nearby. Meantime, a person of interest has been identified after a recording device was found in the women's showers of a Navy ship. Defence says it's now working with the Joint Military Police Unit following the discovery on the HMAS Liuen. Expect delays if you're flying out of Sydney Airport today, as security workers at both the domestic and international terminals walk off the job. The planned strikes are part of a dispute over jobs and working hours. The airport says it's working to minimise any disruptions. And someone in Australia is $100 million richer after being the sole winner of last night's Powerball. She's a woman in Ballina in the Northern Rivers region of New South Wales. Sport, Jack Bostock has starred on debut for Australia, scoring three tries to lead the Kangaroos to a spectacular win over New Zealand in last night's Rugby League World Cup opener. The star winger crossed the line in the dying minutes to secure a 24-22 win in Sydney.
14: Yeah, everything I've ever dreamed of, put on this green and gold jersey, and to be here and get a win and score a couple of tries off the back of a couple of good kicks is only makes it a little bit better.
13: That's on 7 there. And the A-League season officially kicks off tonight at Allianz Stadium, with Sydney FC taking on the Western Sydney Wanderers.
15: It's M-Day at Mazda this Saturday. 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
0: Got a bunch of double passes to give away to Anima's show this Saturday, and Carola in Liverpool has registered at kate.com.au, and I think he's very keen, so let's give him a call.
2: Hey, Jake, how are you? Oh, my God, I've been waiting for your call. Is this what I think it is?
0: Oh, Carola, how are you, my friend?
2: Oh, great, brother. Oh, well. It's good to hear your name.
0: You're excited, dude. How's your morning been? What have you been up to?
2: Oh, my God, it's been a hectic morning, being held up in meetings. Now I heard your news. Oh, it's good news.
0: Yeah, well, yeah, exactly. You got to hope for it. Well, good news is you don't have to hope for long. All I do is double pass, you're going to Anima, my friends.
2: Oh, no way, brother. Oh, no way. Hell yeah, I can't wait to see Anima.
0: It's going to be epic, dude. So this Saturday night, he's got the whole Coachella set. It's going to be in the Sydney's Domain. One show only in Australia, and you get to be there.
2: Brother, I love you. I love you so much, Jake.
0: Oh, you know what, Carola? I love you too. So thanks so much for listening to Kata, man.
2: Oh, bro, Kata's the best.
0: Got one more double pass to give away after 8 o'clock, so make sure you register at kata.com.au because Anima is bringing his groundbreaking new show, Eden, to Sydney's Domain tomorrow. Tickets via untitledgroup.com.au or, like I said, kata.com.au, and you can win them after 8 o'clock on

0: Khalid is coming back to Australia for the It's Always Summer Somewhere tour. 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
1: What's poppin'? Brand new.
0: Hey, good morning. I'm Jake Powell, and this is where I like to get you up to date with everything that's going on around the world. And it is confirmed that HBO's Girls is coming back for a reboot. Lena Dunham, she got all the cast onto a Zoom call.
2: Yeah, what did you want to ask us, Lane?
3: Okay, so we used to spend like every summer together, you know, doing this thing that we do, making the show. And is it something that you would want to do again? Are you free next summer?
4: I mean, as long as it's not too much of a commitment, I'm not doing like a year.
0: Well, it's only 5 episodes.
3: I can't tell what I'm hearing right now, so I'm just going to ask, are you in?
2: I'm in.
3: I have a question though, seriously. Can we still call it Girls? Because we're like old as f***.
0: I love how they're all kind of like being themselves but actually playing the characters on the Zoom call as well. But there's so many funny bits from this TV show. I try to find one that was actually, you know, like I can actually play on the radio.
5: I love you so much. Like to the ends of the world and back so much. But sometimes I love you the way that like I feel sorry for a monkey. Like, they need so much help and they're in such an ugly cage.
0: I love Girls. It's coming back. They're making it in 2027. It's going to be 10 years after the finale, which is pretty cool.

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5: Horsley Park, watch out for a truck breakdown eastbound along the Horsley Drive to Ferrers Road. Looking slow, the M5 citybound in Briesby. A bunch up of traffic to the Cumberland Highway, South Wentworthville to the M4. Parramatta Road is slow going from Woodville Road, coming in towards Clyde and slowing into Auburn. Seeing traffic bunching up for Lango Road at Quarry Road in North Ryde. Delay free the M2 from Balcombe Hills into the city. 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

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Let us know what you think of the music, whether you love it or you hate it. But I'm keen to hear what you think of Tyler, that's going to play after the 8 o'clock news on Cater Breakfast, and also this from Ariana Grande. It's Cater Breakfast. Jennifer.

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9: Couple of breakdowns to watch out for this morning. One in Horsley Park along the Horsley Drive to Ferris Road eastbound. Bankstown for the Hume Highway at Meredith Street eastbound. Prospect and earlier breakdown for the Great Western Highway has moved off. Parramatta Road looking heavy from Clyde, making way from Woodville Road to Auburn, St Heliers Road. Traffic is bunched up at Stony Creek Road, Beverly Hills near the train station to King George's Road. M5 delayed westbound coming into Moorbank. Congestion leaving Casula along the M5 from the interchange in Preston. It's M Day at Mazda this Saturday. For one day only, get an unmissable deal, like your first three scheduled services free across all models in stock, including EV. I'm Monique Pavino. That's latest traffic on Kadar.
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12: Mostly cloudy across Western Sydney today, a top of 19 in St Mary's. Morning, Jai Moss here with the latest. There's no reports of injury after a drive-by shooting at Lansvale this morning. There were three people inside the home on Willis Street when it was sprayed with bullets at around 12:30. Police arrested three teenagers in a car nearby. They've also seized a firearm and a balaclava. Meantime, a person of interest has been identified after a recording device was found in the women's showers of a Navy ship. Defence says it's now working with the Joint Military Police Unit following the discovery on the HMAS Liuen. Allow plenty of time if you're heading to Sydney Airport today, with security staff staging two walkouts during the morning and evening peaks. The Transport Workers Union says the strikes are part of their push for more secure jobs and higher pay. Sydney Airport says it's working to minimise any disruptions. And the future of Wentworth Park has been revealed ahead of its final greyhound race tonight. The Inner West Racing Precinct will be turned into community sporting fields as part of a 14-hectare expansion. Sport, a thrilling start to the Rugby League World Cup, with Australia coming from behind to beat New Zealand in front of a sellout crowd at Moore Park. The Kangaroos scoring two tries in the final 12 minutes to secure a 24-22 victory. Skipper Isaiah Yeo telling Seven, despite trailing for much of the game, they remained resilient.
13: Obviously, scored a couple of tries of intercepts, which probably helped steady us a little bit, but then just thought we were able to sort of grind our way back into it in that second half.
12: And the A-League season officially kicks off tonight at Allianz Stadium, with Sydney FC taking on the Western Sydney Wanderers.
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3: Oh my God, is this real?
0: I promise you this is real. I'm not a telemarketer. I'm here to talk to you about Anima. Why do you want to go see Anima?
3: Actually, like, I have post-depression from Ibiza. I went to see him in Ibiza this year. Yeah, I've just been pretty down and I just saw him come to Sydney. I'm just so excited to relive the experience again.
0: Yeah, for sure, because he's doing one show only in Australia and it's going to be massive because obviously it's the Ibiza set that you saw and what he did at Coachella, so it's going to be massive.
3: Wow.
0: Yeah, so what are you doing this Saturday?
3: Nothing, just staying in at this stage.
0: Not anymore. Congratulations! You have a double pass. Congratulations, you're going to Anima.
3: Thank you so much, Jake. I can't believe it.
0: Oh, that's okay. Oh, my absolute pleasure. And you know what? Thank you so much for listening to Kater, and yeah, enjoy.
3: Thank you, Jake.
0: If you would like to go, we do have a couple more extra double passes to give away at kater.com.au. So register there and you can win and hopefully see his amazing show in Sydney's Domain tomorrow or get tickets via Untitled.

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4: Prospects for the M4, breakdown eastbound in the shoulder lane near the Prospect Highway, Narrabeen, bus breakdown northbound Pittwater Road. We've got traffic banked up at Marsden Park, Richmond Road with a 3-vehicle crash northbound. Bankstown bus breakdown, Hume Highway, Meredith Street eastbound and Horsley Park. An earlier breakdown still struggling to clear off for the Horsley Drive to Ferrers Road. It's fairly heavy this morning around Northmead for Windsor Road coming up to the roadwork zone at Churchill Drive. Oatlands, Pennadales Road near the school zone, busy to Beddington Road both ways. 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I'm Monique Bovino with your latest traffic on Kader.
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8: Traffic is stacked up. City bound for the M5 with a sideline breakdown just before the River Road. All lanes now reopened in Westmead after a crash on the Great Western Highway near Bridge Road. Into Bankstown, a bus conked out on the Hume Highway at Meredith Street. Left lane blocked off eastbound. Horsley Park, a truck conked out on the Horsley Drive eastbound just before Ferris Road. Very busy back to the M7 as a result. Around the Roselle Interchange, it's stacked up approaching the Anzac Bridge from the M4 Tunnel and the City West Link. The Stayers. The pressure. One cup. Victoria's Sportsbet Caulfield Cup. Live this Saturday. This is how we spring. I'm Brooke Sheehan. That's the latest traffic on Cater.
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11: Mostly cloudy today across the west, a top of 19 in Penrith. Morning, Jai Mossy with the latest. Allow plenty of time if you're heading to Sydney Airport today, with security staff staging two walkouts during the morning and evening peaks. The Transport Workers Union says the strikes are part of their push for more secure jobs as well as higher pay. The opposition isn't backing down on its criticism of Labor's digital duty of care bill. The legislation was put before Parliament yesterday and is aimed at protecting us from online harm. However, Shadow Communications Minister Sarah Henderson's told News 24 some of the last-minute changes don't make any sense.
12: The bill recognises that pornography is harmful to children, but one of the bits of content that's exempt from the bill is material that's classified, including pornography.
11: And as the Greyhounds prepare for their final night at Wentworth Park, the future plans for the site have now been revealed. The Glebe Track will be transformed into new sporting fields and a public green space to complement a broader plan for thousands of new homes in the area. Over to sport, a thrilling win for Australia in last night's Rugby League World Cup opener, downing New Zealand by just 2 points. The Kiwis led for most of the match, but skipper James Fisher-Harris is remaining positive as they prepare for their next match against the Cook Islands next week.
13: We fought to the death, which I'm really proud of. Yeah, obviously we'll like to win, but it's a good start, eh? Only improvement from here.
11: And Cam Green has all but been ruled out of the second cricket test against South Africa starting on Sunday. The Aussie all-rounder still struggling with a side strain.
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0: 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If you would like to win a double pass to go see Anima because he's bringing his groundbreaking new show Eden to Sydney's Domain tomorrow, tickets via untitledgroup.com.au. And Carola in Liverpool, what have you been up to this morning? What's going on?
3: Oh my God, it's been a hectic morning, being held up in meetings. Now I heard your news. It's good news.
0: Yeah, well, yeah, exactly. You got to hope for it. Well, good news is you don't have to hope for long. All I do is win, win, win. You've double pass. You're going to Anima, my friends.
3: Oh, no way, brother. Oh, no way. Hell yeah. I can't wait to see Anima.
0: It's going to be epic, dude. So this Saturday night, he's got the whole Coachella set. It's going to be in the Sydney's Domain. One show only in Australia, and you get to be there.
3: Brother, I love you. I love you so much, Jake.
0: Oh, you know what, Carola? I love you too. So thanks so much for listening to Cater, man.
3: Oh, bro, Cater's the best.
0: We might have a couple more double passes to give away if you register at cater.com.au. So do that, and hopefully you can go see Anima tomorrow. It's going to be epic. It's Cater Breakfast. Come on.

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holla, holla, sit down, holla, little, holla, little, me on holla, sit down, holla, holla, holla, holla. Cater. I got great.

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1: What's poppin'? Brand new.
0: Hey, good morning. I'm Jake Powell, and this is where I like to get you up to date with everything that's going on around the world. And it is confirmed that HBO's Girls is coming back for a reboot. Lena Dunham, she got all the cast onto a Zoom call.
2: What did you want to ask us, Lane?
3: Okay, so we used to spend like every summer together, you know, doing this thing that we do, making this show. And is it something that you would want to do again? Are you free next summer?
4: I mean, as long as it's not too much of a commitment, I'm not doing like a year.
0: Well, it's only 5 episodes.
3: I can't tell what I'm hearing right now, so I'm just going to ask, are you in?
2: I'm in.
3: I have a question though, seriously. Can we still call it Girls? Because we're like old as f***.
0: I love how they're all kind of like being themselves, but actually playing the characters on the Zoom call as well. But there's so many funny bits from this TV show. I try to find one that was actually, you know, like I can actually play on the radio.
5: I love you so much. Like to the ends of the world and back so much. But sometimes I love you the way that like, I feel sorry for a monkey. Like, they need so much help and they're in such an ugly cage.
0: I love Girls. It's coming back. They're making it in 2027. It's going to be 10 years after the finale, which is pretty cool. And hopefully Adam Driver is in it as well. Girls, it's coming back, and that's what's popping on.

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This is Kato Breakfast, and I am out of here because after 10 o'clock, it is the Kato Wave, 60 minutes of non-stop music, including Labyrinth and Zendaya, Lisa. Also play Olivia Dean as well. But I hope you have a fantastic weekend. I'll be back Monday from 6 for Kato Breakfast. I'll talk to you soon. All right, bye.

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0: It's quite the holiday tale. 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
5: Wet and cloudy today across the Blue Mountains, a top of 13 in Katoomba. Morning, Jai Moss here with the latest. The Transport Workers Union says its members have been left with little choice after walking off the job at Sydney Airport. The security screening team's four-hour stoppages coincide with the morning and evening peaks. Transport Workers Union Secretary Michael Kane has told the ABC today's actions are last resort.
6: Their company is saying that they're going to slash their minimum hours by six. These are part-time workers. That's sending shivers down the spine of these aviation families. And they have no option but to stand up and be counted.
5: Meantime, investigations continue into last night's drive-by shooting at Lansvale. Police have arrested three teenagers after a home in Willis Street was sprayed with bullets at around 12:30. Over to politics, and the Greens leader is distancing himself from claims the party had turned a blind eye towards complaints relating to WA Senator Jordan Steele John, who's taken leave amid allegations of inappropriate behaviour towards women. The allegations date back to 2017, but David Shoebridge has told the ABC he wasn't aware up until now.
7: Well, I knew absolutely nothing until assuming this position as leader, and then when I received the correspondence, I acted with what I think is timely and appropriate urgency upon receiving the correspondence.
5: And more Aussies are going to the GP than at any time in the past 5 years. New research by NAB has found 85% of those surveyed went to the doctor in the past year, up from 80% in 2025. In sport, Jack Bostock has starred on debut for Australia, scoring three tries to lead the Kangaroos to a spectacular win over New Zealand in last night's Rugby League World Cup opener. The star winger crossed the line in the dying minutes to secure a 24-22 win in Sydney.
8: Yeah, everything I've ever dreamed of, put on this green and gold jersey, and to be here and get a win and score a couple of tries off the back of a couple of good kicks is something that makes it a little bit better.
5: That's on seven there. And Aussie tennis star Alex de Minaur has been knocked out of the Shanghai Masters, going down to the world number one Alexander Zverev in straight sets overnight.
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5: Mostly cloudy across Western Sydney today, a top of 19 in St Mary's. Morning, Jai Moss here with the latest. Police have launched a fresh appeal for information over the death of a little boy in Grafton. The five-year-old was found unresponsive at a home on Monday morning. They expect a post-mortem to shed further light into his cause of death. Meantime, there's no reports of injury after a drive-by shooting at Lansvale this morning. There were three people inside the home on Willis Street when it was sprayed with bullets at around 12:30. Police arrested three teenagers in a car nearby. They've also seized a firearm and a balaclava. The future of Wentworth Park has been revealed ahead of its final greyhound race tonight. The Inner West Racing Precinct will be turned into community sporting fields as part of a 14-hectare expansion. Over to politics, and the Greens leader says an independent investigation will determine the fate of WA Senator Jordan Steele John, who stood down amid allegations of inappropriate behaviour towards women. The allegations have been made in a letter sent to David Shoebridge and date back to 2017. He's been asked on the ABC if the party turned a blind eye towards the behaviour.
6: Well, I can only tell you that I knew nothing until assuming the leadership in these matters, and then I can be responsible for my actions and setting the direction that I think is appropriate.